With the umbilical cord. 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Good Lord, ride all the way. 3, 2, 1, 2, 3.

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You load 16 tons, what do you get? Another day older and deeper in debt. St. Peter, don't you call me, 'cause I can't go. I owe my soul to the

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In this island, there is no solution to be found to our disagreements by shooting each other. There is no real invader here. We are all Irish in all our different kinds of ways. We must not now or ever in the future show anything to each other except tolerance, forbearance, and neighborly love.

0: for you if you want to talk about it, but also here for you if you don't want to talk about it. It's just chat about anything. And it's like, but yeah, I hope you like the album. And yeah, sending you lots of love and thinking of you.
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0: Look at the chin, look at the nose. 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

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Don't worry. 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Don't worry, be happy. 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